0: is Bo Weevil saying hello to all you lovely people working the SSBs. I'm ready to chew the rag with anyone but Bruce.
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Rosie's? That's cool. 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Okay.

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1: 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It's my man.
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1: Sick riches, sick riches, sick riches.

purple hat, cheetah print, dancing on the people, rolled up at the after joint, dancing on the people, people dancing on the people. I got people on the people, people dancing on the people with the

Lord have mercy, Lord have mercy, Lord have mercy, Lord have mercy, Lord have mercy, Lord have mercy.

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Love me at all.

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Silent, sepulchral, empty. You stand alone in the center of the room.

0: Why do you eat?
1: Not people. Brains.
0: Brains only.
1: Yeah.
0: Why?
1: The pain.
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1: Ghidorah was always one of their weapons. And King Ghidorah is completely controlled by our computers through magnetic waves. These monsters can destroy you and together conquer the entire Earth. The final hour is approaching for the people of Earth. Hear this.

millions of wings. You call it equal opportunity, I'll call it air and light pollution. You call it operation, would you please? Operation Odyssey Dawn, I'll buzz, hitting the sides of my carved heart on the edge of the snare, counting us all in. Well, I say fucking temporary rich. I sit, write a new dictionary, define the reasoning, gone into the definition of value or myth. I'll die awake in a hat full of rabbits, like loose chains, tails up in an open guitar case. Each of us are these streets, are the clogged veins ever undergoing surgery. Pray for jello upon waking. I say only get on one knee and ask to be engaged. The elements are slut.